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3: ABC News, I'm Wayne Cabot. A new wave of attacks in the Middle East. Iran firing missiles over Israel for the first time since April when the hostilities were supposed to end.
4: The IDF saying it intercepted all 10 Iranian missiles, and there are no reports anyone was killed or injured in the attack.
3: ABC's Tom Sufi Burridge in London. Israel not saying if it will retaliate for Iran's retaliation against Israel strikes on Beirut today. Crude oil up 3%. Ukraine is on the offensive, unleashing another massive attack inside Russia, blowing up a depot in Russia's south and hitting Vladimir Putin's hometown, St. Petersburg, the largest Ukrainian attack of the war. President Trump is the biggest named politician due to attend the Knicks-Spurs game 3 tomorrow night, but New York Mayor Zoran Mamdani says he'll also attend.
5: It'll be a very different place than the president, but I'll be there. I'll probably be standing for most of it.
3: The Knicks come home with a 2-0 lead in the NBA Finals. This is ABC News.
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0: Big Shot Billy Joel on KITI. Glad to have you along on a Sunday. Alan Arch with you. And I have to tell you a story about a mouse. This is from back in 1974. But a mouse made a home for himself in a box of marijuana, which was stored in the evidence room of the San Jose, California police station. How about that, huh? Police tried to lure him out with bacon and peanut butter, cheese, and even a female mouse called Mata Hari, but all failed. Mata Hari. Finally, a trap baited with marijuana seeds did the trick, and so he became known as Marty the Marijuana Mouse. And instead of killing him, he wasn't killed. He was sent to UCLA to aid in studies of marijuana. And then he returned to San Jose, where he became the police mascot, where he died in November 1975. The station mourned. But Marty the Marijuana Mouse, how can you miss that? Since 1775, our veterans have faithfully served to protect our freedoms, and each one of them played a vital part in our nation's history. In 1997, the Veterans Memorial Museum was founded in Lewis County to honor those American heroes by preserving and telling their stories. Our local Veterans Museum is a nonprofit organization that remains operational by the support of individuals like yourselves. For more information, please contact the Veterans Memorial Museum at 740-8875.
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0: Smoky Mountain Rain, that is Ronnie Millsap on KITI. Glad to have you along, Alan Archer. And I don't know if you know this or not, but phones, you know, when you throw them away or give them away, they actually have gold in them. Did you know that? A typical smartphone contains a very small amount of gold, averaging about 0.034 of a gram. So that's roughly about $6 worth of gold right there.
1: This summer, KITI is giving away a 2012 six-speed Jeep Wrangler.
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1: This is KITI.

Crystal Blue Persuasion, Tom and James of the Shondells on KITI. Hey, don't forget Father's Day come up June 21st, Sunday, June 21st. You have a dad, you want to get something? Well, figure it out. Don't forget. Surprise him. Here's Bob Seger, KITI.

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2: ABC News, I'm Wayne Cabot. On day 100 of the ceasefire, full of violations already, this is the most serious one yet.
3: The ceasefire cracking as Iran launches its first missile attacks on Israel in almost 2 months. Iran firing multiple waves of ballistic missiles at northern Israel. The IDF saying it intercepted all 10 Iranian missiles, and there are no reports anyone was killed or injured in the attack.
2: ABC's Tom Sufi Burridge in Jerusalem, where the question is, what will Israel do now? President Trump says to the Financial Times, whatever he tells them, he says, I call all the shots. Graham Plattner taking questions from voters at a town hall in Maine 2 days before a primary that was his to win until new reports about his past treatment of women. Women's golf. Nelly Korda wins the U.S. Women's Open for her second straight major victory to open the season. Brace for heat tomorrow, upper 90s across the southern plains, maybe 100 in Amarillo, Texas. This is ABC News.
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0: AITI with Sir Elton John and Crocodile Rock. Down to about 47 tonight, tomorrow. I expect some rain and lots of clouds. High right around only 64 tomorrow. Low tomorrow night, right around 47.
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Fab Four of the Beatles, John Paul, George, and Ringo on KITI. 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Now you gotta clean everything up. That's a big job after coming back from camping, that's for sure.

Robbie Dupree and Steal Away on KITI. Well, if you haven't heard about us giving away a 2012 Jeep Wrangler, I'll tell you all about it coming up and where you can sign up for your chance to win it. It's all coming up. Just a few here on KITI.

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AITI, well, we have ABC National News every hour after the top of the hour, right here, 24-7. It's coming up here in a few minutes. Van Morrison, Wild Nights, right here, KITI.

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2: ABC News, I'm Wayne Cabot. Israel will do what he tells them, suggests President Trump to the Financial Times. He's telling Israel not to retaliate after Iran fired 10 missiles into Israel, the most blatant violation yet of a supposed ceasefire. Israel weighing its response after intercepting those Iranian missiles. Representative Mike McCall, Republican, on ABC's This Week.
3: I think that honestly, that the Iranians are dragging this out. They want to drag this out closer to the midterm elections. I don't think they're negotiating in good faith.
2: President Trump's decision to attend the NBA Final Game 3 tomorrow night has the Secret Service joining the NYPD in securing Madison Square Garden, which decided not to allow a watch party outside. A reporter asking Mayor Zoran Mamdani, what, no watch party?
4: It's never a question of if there will be watch parties, but where there will be watch parties.
2: The mayor will be there to cheer on the Knicks, though, at a very different location than the president. He's

0: Yes. This is ABC News.
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Playing the greatest hits of all time. I know. They're fun to sing to and dance with. So get up and do it. 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KITI.

0: I come see about me, Supremes of Motown Sound. Okay, ITI, Al Archer with you. And you may not know it, but the U.S. previously printed 5 denominations of paper currency over $100 before Treasury and Federal Reserve discontinued them in 1969 due to lack of use and to deter financial crimes. So what denomination of bills did they print before? Well, a $500 bill, a $1,000 bill, a $5,000 bill, and a $10,000 bill. Amazing. Wow. I wish I had a few of those $10,000 bills.
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Ain't no woman like the one I got. Here's the Four Tops. KITI, greatest hits of all time.

0: Jay and the Americans, this magic moment on KITI. Speaking of magic moments, down to about 47 tonight. So I don't know if that's magic for you or not. Tomorrow, Monday, going to be some rain and clouds and high right around 64. Maybe some rain Monday night, but mostly cloudy, low right around 47.
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1: ABC News, I'm Wayne Cabot. Breaking tonight, Israel sending missiles into Iran. Iranian state TV reporting explosions in Isfahan, Tabriz, Tehran. Retaliation for Iran's missile attack on Israel earlier today.
2: The IDF saying it intercepted all 10 Iranian missiles, and there are no reports anyone was killed or injured in the attack.
1: ABC's Tom Sufi Burridge in Jerusalem. The shredding of the weak ceasefire may not be over because Iran warned that if Israel hit, it would hit back harder. The White House didn't respond to messages about whether Israel's strikes tonight are in coordination with the U.S. The L.A. mayor's race has tilted away from Spencer Pratt, the Trump-endorsed Republican now trailing Democrat Nithya Raman. Primary night, Pratt had a 9-point lead. At the Tony Awards tonight, Best New Play, Liberation, about a consciousness-raising women's group in the 1970s. This is ABC News.
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Ramblin' Gamblin' Man, the Allman Brother Band on KITI, greatest hits of all time. Glad to have you along, Double A. Al Archer playing it for you on a Sunday night with a 65 love affair. Here is Paul Davis.

0: AITI with Genesis and Misunderstanding. Double A, I'll with you on your Sunday night. And have you heard much lately about the Lewis County Animal Shelter? 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

Fat Four of the Beatles, and I will follow the sun on KITI. Speaking of sun, did you know the sun, our sun, is a star, and we named it Sun? That's true. We have a star right next to us. Amazing. Here's XL on KITI.

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2: ABC News, I'm Wayne Cabot. A turn now in the Mideast war. Iran under attack by Israel. Explosions heard in Isfahan, Tabriz, Tehran. Israel retaliating for the 10 missiles that Iran fired into Israel on Sunday, all intercepted. It was Iran's first missile attack since the ceasefire, which, 100 days in, appeared meaningless. America's involvement in the war is justified, says Representative Mike McCaul, Republican, but tells ABC's this week that the Trump administration misread Iran.
3: I think they thought the regime would implode after taking out the top leadership in the Ayatollah, and that didn't happen.
2: Some members of Iran's World Cup entourage are still waiting for U.S. visas before the games in L.A. this week. The L.A. mayoral election shifted. Council member Nithya Raman overtaking Spencer Pratt. President Trump claiming that the delay in counting votes is evidence of fraud. This is ABC News.
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2: ABC News, I'm Wayne Cabot. Breaking overnight, now it's Israel firing missiles into Iran. Military targets, explosions in Isfahan, Tabriz, and Tehran. Israel retaliating for earlier in the day when Iran attacked Israel.
3: The IDF saying it intercepted all 10 Iranian missiles, and there are no reports anyone was killed or injured in the attack.
2: ABC's Tom Sufi Burridge in Jerusalem. New York is set to welcome home the Knicks for Game 3, with fans betting their unbelievable streak will continue against the spectacular Spurs. President Trump plans to attend. So does New York Mayor Zoran Mamdani.
4: It'll be a very different place than the president, but I'll be there. I'll probably be standing for most of it.
2: In the L.A. mayor's race, Democrat Nithya Raman has just surpassed Republican Spencer Pratt for the November runoff. Raman had been running in third, but she gained more votes than Pratt with every single update. President Trump claiming fraud against Republicans. This is ABC News.
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2: ABC News, I'm Wayne Cabot. A turn now in the Mideast war. Iran under attack by Israel. Explosions heard in Isfahan, Tabriz, Tehran. Israel retaliating for the 10 missiles that Iran fired into Israel on Sunday, all intercepted. It was Iran's first missile attack since the ceasefire, which, 100 days in, appeared meaningless. America's involvement in the war is justified, says Representative Mike McCaul, Republican, but tells ABC's this week that the Trump administration misread Iran.
3: I think they thought the regime would implode after taking out the top leadership in the Ayatollah, and that didn't happen.
2: Some members of Iran's World Cup entourage are still waiting for U.S. visas before the games in L.A. this week. The L.A. mayoral election shifted. Council member Nithya Raman overtaking Spencer Pratt. President Trump claiming that the delay in counting votes is evidence of fraud. This is ABC News.
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2: ABC News, I'm Wayne Cabot. Breaking overnight, now it's Israel firing missiles into Iran. Military targets, explosions in Isfahan, Tabriz, and Tehran. Israel retaliating for earlier in the day when Iran attacked Israel.
3: The IDF saying it intercepted all 10 Iranian missiles, and there are no reports anyone was killed or injured in the attack.
2: ABC's Tom Sufi Burridge in Jerusalem. New York is set to welcome home the Knicks for Game 3, with fans betting their unbelievable streak will continue against the spectacular Spurs. President Trump plans to attend. So does New York Mayor Zoran Mamdani.
4: It'll be a very different place than the president, but I'll be there. I'll probably be standing for most of it.
2: In the L.A. mayor's race, Democrat Nithya Raman has just surpassed Republican Spencer Pratt for the November runoff. Raman had been running in third, but she gained more votes than Pratt with every single update. President Trump claiming fraud against Republicans. This is ABC News.
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2: ABC News, I'm Wayne Cabot. A turn now in the Mideast war. Iran under attack by Israel. Explosions heard in Isfahan, Tabriz, Tehran. Israel retaliating for the 10 missiles that Iran fired into Israel on Sunday, all intercepted. It was Iran's first missile attack since the ceasefire, which, 100 days in, appeared meaningless. America's involvement in the war is justified, says Representative Mike McCaul, Republican, but tells ABC's This Week that the Trump administration misread Iran.
3: I think they thought the regime would implode after taking out the top leadership in the Ayatollah, and that didn't happen.
2: Some members of Iran's World Cup entourage are still waiting for U.S. visas before the games in L.A. this week. The L.A. mayoral election shifted. Council member Nithya Raman overtaking Spencer Pratt. President Trump claiming that the delay in counting votes is evidence of fraud. This is ABC News.
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2: ABC News, I'm Wayne Cabot. Breaking overnight, now it's Israel firing missiles into Iran. Military targets, explosions in Isfahan, Tabriz, and Tehran. Israel retaliating for earlier in the day when Iran attacked Israel.
3: The IDF saying it intercepted all 10 Iranian missiles, and there are no reports anyone was killed or injured in the attack.
2: ABC's Tom Sufi Burridge in Jerusalem. New York is set to welcome home the Knicks for Game 3, with fans betting their unbelievable streak will continue against the spectacular Spurs. President Trump plans to attend. So does New York Mayor Zoran Mondani.
4: It'll be a very different place than the president, but I'll be there. I'll probably be standing for most of it.
2: In the L.A. mayor's race, Democrat Nithya Raman has just surpassed Republican Spencer Pratt for the November runoff. Raman had been running in third, but she gained more votes than Pratt with every single update. President Trump claiming fraud against Republicans. This is ABC News.
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0: 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And good luck from KITI.
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2: ABC News, I'm Brian Clark. The Middle East ceasefire is under serious strain as Iran and Israel trade missile fire, even after President Trump told news outlets that he was telling Israel to hold back. ABC's Karen Hua has more.
3: The two countries trading strikes for the first time since April. Iran had warned Israel that continued strikes on Lebanon could derail their ceasefire. But yesterday morning, Israel struck Lebanon's capital, Beirut. Retaliation, it says, for a Hezbollah attack on northern Israel.
2: Tonight, President Trump's

0: Expected to become the first sitting president to attend an NBA Finals game at Madison Square Garden in New York City, where the Knicks lead the San Antonio Spurs 2-0. Security has stepped up, and Sunday, underneath Madison Square Garden, five people were hurt in a stabbing in Penn Station, a suspect in custody. As the vote counting in California's primary continues, progressive Nithya Raman overtook reality star Spencer Pratt in the race for second in the L.A. mayor's contest. This is ABC News.
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2: ABC News, I'm Brian Clark. President Trump demanding that both Israel and Iran, quote, immediately stop shooting. That in a post after both traded attacks over the weekend that threatened the Middle East ceasefire. ABC's Tom Sufi Burge is in Jerusalem.
3: We didn't have any sirens in Jerusalem. And what became clear as we got more and more reports of this is that the Iranian attack was very much concentrated in northern Israel. According to an Israeli security official to us, there were at least 11 Iranian ballistic missiles fired at northern Israel. Israel is saying that they intercepted all 11. There's no reports at this stage in time that anyone was injured or killed in these attacks.
2: Security tight around Madison Square Garden in New York, with President Trump expected at the NBA Finals tonight. This also comes after a stabbing attack in Penn Station below the arena left five people hurt. Three Americans, including a former member of the U.S. Navy, accused of conspiring to support ISIS. This is ABC News.
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2: From ABC News, I'm Brian Clark. Iran's military says it's halting offensive operations against Israel after the two sides traded fire in one of the largest escalations since the U.S. ceasefire 2 months ago. ABC's Tom Sufi Burridge has more from Jerusalem.
3: The IDF saying it conducted a wave of strikes on western and central Iran, including a petrochemical plant. Iran responding with a fresh barrage. In Jerusalem, Israeli air defense intercepting missiles. Just over 100 days into the war, the president facing growing pushback about a conflict he initially said would be over in a matter of weeks.
2: Tonight, President Trump will become the first sitting president to attend an NBA Finals game. He'll attend Game 3 of the NBA Finals at Madison Square Garden between the Knicks and San Antonio Spurs. And ABC's Sherry Preston says there will be an already significant impact.
4: The watch party outside Madison Square Garden has been canceled, and fans lucky enough to have tickets have been told to arrive at the game at least 2 hours early to go through security. All that because President Trump will be here. The cheapest seats on the resale market selling for about $8,000.
2: Just underneath Madison Square Garden, five people were hurt in a stabbing Sunday at Penn Station, a busy train hub. One person's in custody. Authorities in Toledo, Ohio, looking for two people who they say opened fire near a popular festival Saturday. 12 were injured. Police Lieutenant Dan Gerken asking the public for help.
5: Talk to your kids. There's kids out there that probably know more than all of us standing here, right? So if they can help us out, that'd be great.
2: Jury selection begins today in the federal arson trial of Jonathan Rinderknecht, the man charged with starting last year's devastating Palisades fire.

0: in Southern California. That's been a key issue in the race for mayor of Los Angeles. Mayor Karen Bass has secured a spot in the runoff. As primary vote counting continues, reality TV star Spencer Pratt has been passed by progressive Nithya Raman. You're listening to ABC News.
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0: It's 1 day to the primary in Maine, where Democrat Graham Plattner's past is under the microscope after reports from ex-girlfriends accusing the oyster farmer of physical and emotional abuse. He has denied being violent, but ABC's Selena Wang says Maine could be key to Democratic hopes of retaking control of the Senate.
3: This is a state that, remember, Kamala Harris actually won over Trump back in 2024. So it is seen as an easier win than some of those other more red states that they would have to clear as well. Mm-hmm. And Graham Plattner, he was really seen as the best shot at achieving this, at taking back the Senate. But since there have been a number of these allegations and scandals swirling around Plattner, the anxiety in the Democratic Party is building over his candidacy.
0: TSA is investigating a startling stowaway case that originated in Texas.
4: According to a criminal complaint, 25-year-old Abdul Rahman Oriyomi got onto a Los Angeles-bound United Airlines flight in Houston without a boarding pass.
5: I think this is a pretty significant breach,
4: says security consultant Mark Matronia.
5: It's the multiple layers and failures to even get on the plane.
4: Oriyomi is thought to have walked past a distracted gate agent without scanning a boarding pass before flying off to L.A. Jim Ryan, ABC News.
0: Apple's expected to unveil all sorts of new AI features when it kicks off its annual Worldwide Developers Conference later today, the last one headlined by the retiring CEO Tim Cook. I'm Brian Clark, ABC News.
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6: Good morning, I'm Miles McKnight with KITI News. The bribery trial for former Lewis County PUD Commissioner Michael Kelly begins today. According to court documents, back in 2024, Kelly is accused of trying to bribe the PUD general manager into giving Kelly another job, allegedly saying, quote, "I take care of you, you take care of me," end quote. Kelly initially pled not guilty to felony bribery and requesting unlawful compensation. If convicted at this week's trial, he could be sentenced to a maximum 10-year prison sentence. Kelly was first elected as Lewis County PUD Commissioner in 2020 before officially vacating the seat in 2025. Later this week, crews are planning to narrow northbound I-5 to one lane at the Coons Road overpass near Napavine Friday night into Saturday morning, which could cause travel slowdowns.
7: Just wanting folks to plan ahead because that is a Friday night going into Saturday, so it may impact some travelers.
6: Celeste Machina with the Washington State Department of Transportation tells us that workers are putting the final touches on the repaired Coons Road overpass.
7: As folks in the area know, it has been ongoing for several years as far as having the bridge partially closed and then fully closed for the construction to repair it.
6: In the last 10 years, the Coons Road overpass has been struck 3 times by an oversized load traveling on the freeway, causing significant damage. All necessary repairs could be completed later this month. As for the northbound I-5 lane closures this week, that's scheduled to occur from 8:30 Friday night through 8:30 Saturday morning. In connection to December's major flood event,

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1: FEMA was that next stepping stone, if you will, to provide support to individuals.
0: If you were impacted, Lewis County Emergency Management Deputy Director Erica Catt encourages you to apply for FEMA assistance if you haven't. 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
0: In KITI Sports, the Mariners wrapped up their series in Detroit. They continue on their 10-game road trip journey, now making a stop in Baltimore, where they play the Orioles for four games. Then the Mariners visit Washington, D.C. later this week to play the Nationals. As for tonight, the M's and the O's play ball at 3:35 our time. In football, the Seahawks begin mandatory minicamp tomorrow. It's a three-day practice and workout at their facility in Renton. Then the Hawks take a long break before returning for training camp in late July. In hockey, while the Kraken wait around for the June draft and September training camp, the Vegas Golden Knights and the Carolina Hurricanes play for the Stanley Cup. Game 4 of the final is tomorrow. KYT Twin City area weather forecast. Today, rain likely with a high of 64 degrees. Tonight, rain likely with a low of 47 degrees. Tomorrow, rain likely, cloudy, 66. I'm Miles McKnight, and you're now up to date with KYTY News.
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0: Edison Lighthouse, love grows where rosemary goes. 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Happy Monday morning. Miles McKnight joining you at 5:14 now, filling in for Matt Shannon today. We do have rain today. 61 degrees for the high temperature here in the Lewis County area tonight, a low of 47 degrees with more rain. Possible thunderstorms tomorrow with rain likely. 63 degrees. If you're tired of this weather, it does start to dry out this week. Wednesday, Thursday, especially highs in the 70s, and then it starts to warm up by Friday with highs of the 80s with sunshine on Friday.
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Elvis Presley, Moody Blue, right here on KYTY, home of the greatest hits of all time at 528. 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

0: The Beach Boys, Get You Back, right here on KYT Line, home of the greatest hits of all time at 5:40 this Monday morning. Miles McKnight here, in for Matt Shannon. 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
0: It is KYTI 543 this Monday morning. We're on our way to 61 degrees this afternoon here in the Lewis County area. We've got the rain today. We've got the rain tonight.

County area. We've got the rain today. We've got the rain tonight, 47 degrees. Possible thunderstorm tomorrow with rain likely, with highs in the low to mid-60s. Mac Davis, baby, don't get hooked on me. It's KYT Line.

Show South, games people play. You know, it's KY TY, home of the greatest hits of all time. Miles McKnight here, having fun with you at about 5:50 now, filling in for Matt Shannon. Coming up at the top of the hour, ABC News has national news. After that, I'll have local news for you right here on KY TY. By the way, the Rolling Stones, they have a new album coming out July 10th called Foreign Tongues. Here's Miss You.

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2: From ABC News, I'm Brian Clark. An Israeli source tells ABC News that Israel's halting attacks on Iran for now. That's after Iran's military said that its response to Israeli attacks was over. The two sides traded fire over the weekend in one of the biggest threats so far to the U.S. ceasefire. ABC's chief Washington correspondent Jonathan Carl has more.
3: The president has been up very early this morning posting on social media, pleading with both of them to stop the attacks. He is trying to salvage what is left of his ceasefire, clearly worried not just about the Iranian actions, but that his ally, Benjamin Netanyahu, the Israeli prime minister, will blow up what is left of those peace talks.
2: Tonight, President Trump is set to become the first sitting president to attend an NBA Finals game. His visit to Madison Square Garden for Game 3 between the Knicks and San Antonio Spurs will have major implications for Knicks fans, as Police Commissioner Jessica Tisch explained.
4: Because of that visit, and in coordination with the United States Secret Service, there will unfortunately be no watch party outside of Madison Square Garden for Game 3 of the Finals.
2: Five people were hurt just below Madison Square Garden on Sunday when a person who authorities say was emotionally disturbed allegedly stabbed five people at Penn Station. The struggle to keep the New World screwworm out of the U.S. has shifted into the battle to keep it contained to one county in Texas. ABC's Jim Ryan says there are two cases in Zavala County.
5: But across the state, officials are worried.
6: Cattle is bought, cattle is sold, so they're moving them throughout ranches, throughout Texas.
5: Juan Carlos Guerra has declared a local disaster in his county, 200 miles away from the affected ranches. And the Texas Animal Health Commission has warned cattle raisers about hefty fines for not reporting suspected cases of New World screwworm.
2: Jury selection begins today in the trial of the man accused of starting the devastating Palisades fire last year in California. You're listening to ABC News.
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2: The lengthy vote counting process continues in the California primaries, and ABC's Hannah Batas says there's been a change in one important race.
9: Overnight, progressive candidate Nithya Raman overtaking former reality TV star Spencer Pratt in the battle for second place in the Los Angeles mayor's race. Whoever takes second place advances to a runoff against incumbent Karen Bass. President Trump responding, slamming the state's slow ballot count, claiming without evidence that the election is rigged

0: First time a pope has addressed the Spanish Parliament, Pope Leo, making remarks earlier today as part of his week-long trip to Spain. He called for respect for migrants' rights and international law. He said there was a moral renewal necessary in legislatures and in public life. Officials in Ohio now say all victims are in stable condition after a mass shooting Saturday in Toledo, says ABC's Chief Justice Correspondent Pierre Thomas.
1: A local Toledo festival turns into a nightmare with people literally running for their lives in a hail of gunfire. At least two gunmen firing away. When the shooting stops, 12 people caught in the crossfire, ranging in age from 14 to 61. Two initially listed in critical condition.
2: Everybody trying to find their kids.
3: It was quite a few people that need help. And, you know, it's a crazy sight to see.
1: The shooters fleeing the scene. Police now in a desperate manhunt, asking for the public's help.
0: Brian Clark, ABC News.
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5: Good morning, I'm Miles McKnight with KITI News. The bribery trial for former Lewis County PUD Commissioner Michael Kelly begins today. According to court documents, back in 2024, Kelly is accused of trying to bribe the PUD general manager into giving Kelly another job, allegedly saying, quote, "I take care of you, you take care of me," end quote. Kelly initially pled not guilty to felony bribery and requesting unlawful compensation. If convicted at this week's trial, he could be sentenced to a maximum 10-year prison sentence. Kelly was first elected as Lewis County PUD Commissioner in 2020 before officially vacating the seat in 2025. Later this week, crews are planning to narrow northbound I-5 to one lane at the Coons Road overpass near Napavine Friday night into Saturday morning, which could cause travel slowdowns.
6: Just wanting folks to plan ahead because that is a Friday night going into Saturday, so it may impact some travelers.
5: Celeste Machina with the Washington State Department of Transportation tells us that workers are putting the final touches on the repaired Coons Road overpass.
6: As folks in the area know, it has been ongoing for several years as far as having the bridge partially closed and then fully closed for the construction to repair it.
5: In the last 10 years, the Coons Road overpass has been struck 3 times by an oversized load traveling on the freeway, causing significant damage. All necessary repairs could be completed later this month. As for the northbound I-5 lane closures this week, that's scheduled to occur from 8:30 Friday night through 8:30 Saturday morning. In connection to December's major flood event, the deadline to apply for FEMA assistance is this Wednesday. Officials previously reported that in Lewis County, more than 120 properties were damaged in the flood, and nearly 600 residents were impacted in one way or another.
7: FEMA was that next stepping stone, if you will, to provide support to individuals.
5: If you were impacted, Lewis County Emergency Management Deputy Director Erica Catt encourages you to apply for FEMA assistance if you haven't. 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We'll check sports and weather next.
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5: In KITI Sports, the Mariners wrapped up their series in Detroit. They continue on their 10-game road trip journey, now making a stop in Baltimore where they play the Orioles for 4 games. Then the Mariners visit Washington, D.C. later this week to play the Nationals. As for tonight, the M's and the O's play ball at 3:35 our time. In football, the Seahawks begin mandatory minicamp tomorrow. It's a 3-day practice and workout at their facility in Renton. Then the Hawks take a long break before returning for training camp in late July. In hockey, while the Kraken wait around for the June draft and September training camp, the Vegas Golden Knights and the Carolina Hurricanes play for the Stanley Cup. Game 4 of the final is tomorrow. KYT Lights, Twin City Air.

0: Area weather forecast. Today, rain likely with a high of 64 degrees. Tonight, rain likely with a low of 47 degrees. Tomorrow, rain likely, cloudy, 66. I'm Miles McKnight, and you're now up to date with KITI News.
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0: Eric Clapton promises right here on KITY, home of the greatest hits of all time. At 6:16 now, Miles McKnight with you in for Matt Shannon today. Happy Monday. This summer, we're giving away a custom 6-speed Jeep Wrangler. You can get a good look at the Jeep Wrangler on Tuesday, tomorrow. We're going to have it on display all day at Cedars Home Care of Washington in Chehalis at the corner of Market and North Street. And while you're there tomorrow, enter to win for a lucky key to the Jeep Wrangler. You can also enter to win for a lucky key at Flyways throughout Centralia Chehalis, I-5 Landscape Supply, Bond Road, Napavine, Napavine Ace Hardware, Roxy's Big Bottom Roadhouse out in Randall, Highway 12, Three Rivers Care on Alexander Street in Centralia. There are many places to enter to win for a lucky key to the Jeep Wrangler. For more info, go to live95.com. 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
0: It is KITY 6:19. We have some rain today, 61 degrees this afternoon here in the Lewis County area, 47 degrees tonight in the overnight with more rain, and rain likely tomorrow with a possible thunderstorm at a high of 63.

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2: Good morning, I'm Miles McKnight with KITI News. The bribery trial for former Lewis County PUD Commissioner Michael Kelly begins today. According to court documents, back in 2024, Kelly is accused of trying to bribe the PUD general manager into giving Kelly another job, allegedly saying, quote, "I take care of you, you take care of me," end quote. Kelly initially pled not guilty to felony bribery and requesting unlawful compensation. If convicted at this week's trial, he could be sentenced to a maximum 10-year prison sentence. Kelly was first elected as Lewis County PUD Commissioner in 2020 before officially vacating the seat in 2025.

0: Later this week, crews are planning to narrow northbound I-5 to one lane at the Coons Road overpass near Napavine Friday night into Saturday morning, which could cause travel slowdowns.
1: Just wanting folks to plan ahead because that is a Friday night going into Saturday, so it may impact some travelers.
0: Celeste Machina with the Washington State Department of Transportation tells us that workers are putting the final touches on the repaired Coons Road overpass.
1: As folks in the area know, it has been ongoing for several years as far as having the bridge partially closed and then fully closed for the construction to repair it.
0: In the last 10 years, the Coons Road overpass has been struck 3 times by an oversized load traveling on the freeway, causing significant damage. All necessary repairs could be completed later this month. As for the northbound I-5 lane closures this week, that's scheduled to occur from 8:30 Friday night through 8:30 Saturday morning. In connection to December's major flood event, the deadline to apply for FEMA assistance is this Wednesday. Officials previously reported that in Lewis County, more than 120 properties were damaged in the flood, and nearly 600 residents were impacted in one way or another.
2: FEMA was that next stepping stone, if you will, to provide support to individuals.
0: If you were impacted, Lewis County Emergency Management Deputy Director Erica Cadden encourages you to apply for FEMA assistance if you haven't. 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We'll check sports and weather next.
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0: In KITI Sports, the Mariners wrapped up their series in Detroit. They continue on their 10-game road trip journey, now making a stop in Baltimore where they play the Orioles for 4 games. Then the Mariners visit Washington, D.C. later this week to play the Nationals. As for tonight, the M's and the O's play ball at 3:35 our time. In football, the Seahawks begin mandatory minicamp tomorrow. It's a 3-day practice and workout at their facility in Renton. Then the Hawks take a long break before returning for training camp in late July. In hockey, while the Kraken wait around for the June draft and September training camp, the Vegas Golden Knights and the Carolina Hurricanes play for the Stanley Cup. Game 4 of the final is tomorrow. KYTY Twin City Area Weather Forecast. Today, rain likely with a high of 64 degrees. Tonight, rain likely with a low of 47 degrees. Tomorrow, rain likely, cloudy, 66. I'm Miles McKnight, and you're now up to date with KYTY News.
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0: 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It is 6:41 this Monday morning. Miles McKnight here, in for Matt Shannon. 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
0: It is KITY 644 this Monday morning. We have rain today, 61 degrees here in the Lewis County area this afternoon. Rain tonight, 47. Rain likely tomorrow and a possible thunderstorm. Highs in the low to mid 60s tomorrow. Steely Dan, Hey 19, it's right here on KITY.

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Fleetwood Mac here on KYTY, home of the greatest hits of all time at 6:52. Miles McKnight with you in for Matt Shannon. Coming up at about 7 o'clock, ABC News covers what's happening all over the world and across our country. After that, I have local news for you right here on KYTY. Here's BJ Thomas, Rock and Roll Lullaby.

0: injured in the recent wave of Israeli attacks. Israel has not commented on whether anyone in Israel was hurt in Iran's attacks. Each side says their offensive attacks are over for now, as President Trump had urged the countries to stop exchanging fire earlier today. More from ABC's chief Washington correspondent, Jonathan Carl.
1: The president is saying that his peace deal is still on the verge. He's been saying that for now months, saying only subject to ignorance or stupidity getting in the way.
0: Tonight, the president's due to attend Game 3 of the NBA Finals at Madison Square Garden in New York City, and that creates a unique security challenge. Matt McCool with the Secret Service says,
2: "The Secret Service, the NYPD, and our public safety partners have worked closely together to develop a multi-layered security plan. You will see Secret Service police and special agents, transportation security officers, federal air marshals, and NYPD officers throughout the area."
0: An outdoor watch party has been canceled. Fans are not allowed to bring bags into the game. They're being urged to arrive at least 2 hours early. President Trump continues unsubstantiated claims of fraud in the California vote counting. It's been nearly a week since primary day, and a progressive candidate has surpassed the former reality TV star Spencer Pratt in the L.A. mayor's race, says ABC's Trevor Ault.
3: We know Spencer Pratt had generated a lot of buzz and also a lot of controversy with his conservative run for L.A. mayor. It does appear, though, that this could be the end of the road. He's needing to finish in the top two of the primary, and progressive councilmember Nithya Raman has now surged past him. She has a narrow lead, about 3,100 votes. That's less than half of a percent, but she's gained on him every day since election night.
0: Trial begins for the man accused of starting the fire that turned into the devastating Palisades fire last year. You're listening to ABC News.
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0: Maine's primary election tomorrow has drawn nationwide attention. Democrat Graham Plattner is seeking the Senate nomination, but his background's being scrutinized amid reports of past wrongdoing. ABC Selena Wang explains why this race is so important.
6: Maine is absolutely critical. I mean, this was really seen as the Democrats' best shot at taking back the Senate, because in order to do so, Democrats, they've got to hold on to every seat they have, and they have to flip four. Now, they do see openings even in red states like Texas and Iowa, but Maine is really seen as a must-win state.
0: In discussing his past, Plattner has denied ever being violent towards women. He said that his opponents are weaponizing his past struggles as a combat veteran. Two Americans, a pilot and co-pilot, were killed when their plane was attempting an emergency landing in the Dominican Republic. There were no passengers on board, but former MLB All-Star Yadier Molina said on social media the private plane was bound for Texas to pick him up. Ukrainian President Volodymyr Zelensky has put pressure on Vladimir Putin to meet to end the war between the countries. He told Sky News why he chose to send Putin a public letter.
7: I wanted very much to send him that to stop playing these games. And answer. If it's public letter, he has to answer.
0: Schmigadoon won Best Musical at the Tony Awards last night, while Death of a Salesman won 6 Tonys overall. I'm Brian Clark, ABC News.
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0: Good morning, I'm Miles McKnight with KITI News. The bribery trial for former Lewis County PUD Commissioner Michael Kelly begins today. According to court documents, back in 2024, Kelly is accused of trying to bribe the PUD general manager into giving Kelly another job, allegedly saying, quote, "I take care of you, you take care of me," end quote. Kelly initially pled not guilty to felony bribery and requesting unlawful compensation. If convicted at this week's trial, he could be sentenced to a maximum 10-year prison sentence. Kelly was first elected as Lewis County PUD Commissioner in 2020 before officially vacating the seat in 2025. Later this week, crews are planning to narrow northbound I-5 to one lane at the Coons Road overpass near Napavine Friday night into Saturday morning, which could cause travel slowdowns.
1: Just wanting folks to plan ahead because that is a Friday night going into Saturday, so it may impact some travelers.
0: Celeste Machina with the Washington State Department of Transportation tells us that workers are putting the final touches on the repaired Coons Road overpass.
1: As folks in the area know, it has been ongoing for several years as far as having the bridge partially closed and then fully closed for the construction to repair it.
0: In the last 10 years, the Coons Road overpass has been struck three times by an oversized load traveling on the freeway, causing significant damage. All necessary repairs could be completed later this month. As for the northbound I-5 lane closures this week, that's scheduled to occur from 8:30 Friday night through 8:30 Saturday morning. In connection to December's major flood event, the deadline to apply for FEMA assistance is this Wednesday. Officials previously reported that in Lewis County, more than 120 properties were damaged in the flood, and nearly 600 residents were impacted in one way or another.
2: FEMA was that next stepping stone, if you will, to provide support to individuals.
0: If you were impacted, Lewis County Emergency Management Deputy Director Erica Catt encourages you to apply for FEMA assistance if you haven't. 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We'll check sports and weather next.
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0: In KITI Sports, the Mariners wrapped up their series in Detroit. They continue on their 10-game road trip journey, now making a stop in Baltimore where they play the Orioles for four games. Then the Mariners visit Washington, D.C. later this week to play the Nationals. As for tonight, the M's and the O's play ball at 3:35 our time. In football, the Seahawks begin mandatory minicamp tomorrow. It's a three-day practice and workout at their facility in Renton. Then the Hawks take a long break before returning for training camp in late July. In hockey, while the Kraken wait around for the June draft and September training camp, the Vegas Golden Knights and the Carolina Hurricanes play for the Stanley Cup. Game 4 of the final is tomorrow. KYT-Line Twin City Area weather forecast. Today, rain likely with a high of 64 degrees. Tonight, rain likely with a low of 47 degrees. Tomorrow, rain likely, cloudy, 66. I'm Miles McKnight, and you're now up to date with KYT-Line News.
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0: The Guess Who Hand-Me-Down World, right here on KYTY, home of the greatest hits of all time. It's 7:15 this Monday morning. Miles McKnight with you. Hope you're off to a great Monday, my friend. I'm filling in for Matt Shannon today. This summer, we're giving away a custom 6-speed Jeep Wrangler. You can get a good look at the Jeep Wrangler tomorrow. We're going to have it on display all day at Cedars Home Care of Washington in Chehalis at the corner of Market and North Street. And while you're there tomorrow, enter to win for a lucky key to the Jeep Wrangler. You can also enter to win for a lucky key at Twin Cities Licensing in the Fairway Center. 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Nomad Truck and SUV Outfitters. Platinum Tan in the Fairway Center. 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For more info, go to live95.com. 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

0: you think you are. Mr. Big Stuff, Gene Knight here on KITI, home of the greatest hits of all time. 7:23, happy Monday. Miles McKnight here, in for Matt Shannon. We have some rain today, 61 degrees for the high temperature this afternoon. Right here in the Lewis County area, we have rain tonight, 47 degrees in the overnight. Tomorrow could be active. Maybe a possible thunderstorm with rain likely, 63 degrees tomorrow. It starts to dry out as the week progresses. So on Wednesday, only a slight chance of rain and partly sunny weather, highs in the 60s. Mostly sunny Thursday, highs in the 70s. And it starts to warm up by Friday with highs in the 80s on Friday with sunshine.
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0: Good morning, I'm Miles McKnight with KITI News. The bribery trial for former Lewis County PUD Commissioner Michael Kelly begins today. According to court documents, back in 2024, Kelly is accused of trying to bribe the PUD general manager into giving Kelly another job, allegedly saying, quote, "I take care of you, you take care of me," end quote. Kelly initially pled not guilty to felony bribery and requesting unlawful compensation. If convicted at this week's trial, he could be sentenced to a maximum 10-year prison sentence. Kelly was first elected as Lewis County PUD Commissioner in 2020 before officially vacating the seat in 2025. Later this week, crews are planning to narrow northbound I-5 to one lane at the Coons Road overpass near Napavine Friday night into Saturday morning, which could cause travel slowdowns.
1: Just wanting folks to plan ahead because that is a Friday night going into Saturday, so it may impact some travelers.
0: Celeste Machina with the Washington State Department of Transportation tells us that workers are putting the final touches on the repaired Coons Road overpass.
1: As folks in the area know, it has been ongoing for several years as far as having the bridge partially closed and then fully closed for the construction to repair it.
0: In the last 10 years, the Coons Road overpass has been struck three times by an oversized load traveling on the freeway, causing significant damage. All necessary repairs could be completed later this month. As for the northbound I-5 lane closures this week, that's scheduled to occur from 8:30 Friday night through 8:30 Saturday morning. In connection to December's major flood event, the deadline to apply for FEMA assistance is this Wednesday. Officials previously reported that in Lewis County, more than 120 properties were damaged in the flood, and nearly 600 residents were impacted in one way or another.
2: FEMA was that next stepping stone, if you will, to provide support to individuals.
0: If you were impacted, Lewis County Emergency Management Deputy Director Erica Cadden encourages you to apply for

0: 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We'll check sports and weather next.
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0: In KITI Sports, the Mariners wrapped up their series in Detroit. They continue on their 10-game road trip journey, now making a stop in Baltimore, where they play the Orioles for four games. Then the Mariners visit Washington, D.C. later this week to play the Nationals. As for tonight, the M's and the O's play ball at 3:35 our time. In football, the Seahawks begin mandatory minicamp tomorrow. It's a three-day practice and workout at their facility in Renton. Then the Hawks take a long break before returning for training camp in late July. In hockey, while the Kraken wait around for the June draft and September training camp, the Vegas Golden Knights and the Carolina Hurricanes play for the Stanley Cup. Game 4 of the final is tomorrow. KYTY Twin City Area Weather Forecast. Today, rain likely with a high of 64 degrees. Tonight, rain likely with a low of 47 degrees. Tomorrow, rain likely, cloudy, 66. I'm Miles McKnight, and you're now up to date with KYTY News.
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0: The Eagles, Take It Easy, right here on KITY, home of the greatest hits of all time, 7:42 on a Monday. Miles McKnight here, in for Matt Shannon. Happy Monday to you. I don't know about you, but I'm still doing some spring cleaning. I have stuff I need to get rid of, and if you're like me, for people like you and me, there's another free recycling event coming up on Saturday at the Old Winlock Solid Waste Drop Box. You can recycle scrap metal, yard waste, old appliances, old TVs, computers, as well as household hazardous waste. 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
0: It is KYTY 744 now. We have a high temperature of 61 degrees this afternoon with rain. Tonight we have rain likely, 47.

Three Dog Nights, Mama Told Me. It's right here on KYTY, home of the greatest hits of all time. 7:53 now. Miles McKnight with you in for Matt Shannon. Tomorrow, Tuesday, we're

Shannon. Tomorrow, Tuesday, we're going to have the Jeep Wrangler on display all day at Cedars Home Care of Washington, Chehalis, at the corner of Market and North Street. So check out the Jeep Wrangler. It could be yours. Speaking of Tuesday afternoon, here is the Moody Blues on KYTY.

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1: KBNW, Napa Vine. From ABC News, I'm Brian Clark. Game 3 of the NBA Finals brings a massive security operation to New York City tonight as President Trump is set to attend Game 3 at Madison Square Garden. Fans are being told to arrive at least 2 hours early to the arena, which sits atop Penn Station. That's one of the nation's busiest train hubs, and Sunday, five people were stabbed inside Penn Station. The NYPD's interim chief of department, Michael LaPetri, says
2: our posture in and around Penn Station will not change. We have hundreds of officers assigned to Penn Station and 34th Street subway stops in and around. That's why we do what we do as far as the deployment there, but it will not change in light of the incident yesterday.
1: Iran and Israel have both said they will stop firing on one another after a dangerous escalation in the Middle East. They initially defied the president's repeated calls to stop fighting, says ABC's Tom Sufi Burge in Jerusalem.
3: Over the weekend, the president warning Israel not to retaliate against Iran. The president reportedly telling Axios, quote, "I'm calling Netanyahu right now and telling him not to attack Iran in response," adding, "Each of them had their fun. Israel had its strike and Iran had its strike. We don't need another one." But Israel did retaliate.
1: Target's recalling some of its baby wipes because of the risk of a life-threatening bacteria, says ABC's Sherry Preston.
4: Testing of up-and-up fragrance-free and cucumber-scented baby wipes uncovered the presence of two types of bacteria. In adults, the bacteria can cause infections that can lead to skin and eye irritations. However, in infants and small children whose immune systems aren't fully developed, the bacteria can enter the bloodstream, possibly causing sepsis or pneumonia. Those who bought the up-and-up baby wipes are encouraged to stop using them immediately and to contact Target for a full refund.
1: Jury selection begins today in the trial of the man accused of starting the Palisades fire last year. You're listening to ABC News.
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1: It's been a week since the final votes were cast in California's primary. Officials are still counting the ballots in key races. ABC's Trevor Ault is in Los Angeles with more.
7: In California, 80% of votes are mail-in, and there are still many more votes that are still coming in. We don't exactly know how many more are left, but based on the trends we're seeing, we are likely going to have a runoff election in November in Los Angeles between two Democrats, Karen Bass and Nithya Raman.
1: Raman surpassed the former reality TV star Spencer Pratt, who was mounting a conservative campaign. The World Cup kicks off this week, but hotel bookings are lagging in at least one host city.
8: So far, the Atlanta Convention and Visitors Bureau says 226,000 hotel nights are either booked or blocked for the weeks during the games, but that's compared with 320,000 during the same period last year. Georgia Hotel and Lodging Association President Chris Hardman acknowledges,
9: "It is not at the 8 Super Bowl equivalent expectation that was set last year."
8: The Atlanta Convention and Visitors Bureau expects the demand will increase as fans learn more about the countries playing in the later tournaments. Jonathan O'Brien, ABC News, Atlanta.
1: Pope Leo, continuing his trip to Spain, became the first pope to deliver a speech to the country's parliament.

0: He called for respect for migrants' rights and international law. Schools closed today in a Japanese city of 500,000 people because of a bear sighting. They've become an increasing problem in Japan. I'm Brian Clark, ABC News.
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2: Good morning, I'm Miles McKnight with KITI News. The bribery trial for former Lewis County PUD Commissioner Michael Kelly begins today. According to court documents, back in 2024, Kelly is accused of trying to bribe the PUD general manager into giving Kelly another job, allegedly saying, quote, "I take care of you, you take care of me," end quote. Kelly initially pled not guilty to felony bribery and requesting unlawful compensation. If convicted at this week's trial, he could be sentenced to a maximum 10-year prison sentence. Kelly was first elected as Lewis County PUD Commissioner in 2020 before officially vacating the seat in 2025. Later this week, crews are planning to narrow northbound I-5 to one lane at the Coons Road overpass near Napavine Friday night into Saturday morning, which could cause travel slowdowns.
3: Just wanting folks to plan ahead because that is a Friday night going into Saturday, so it may impact some travelers.
2: Celeste Machina with the Washington State Department of Transportation tells us that workers are putting the final touches on the repaired Coons Road overpass.
3: As folks in the area know, it has been ongoing for several years as far as having the bridge partially closed and then fully closed for the construction to repair it.
2: In the last 10 years, the Coons Road overpass has been struck 3 times by an oversized load traveling on the freeway, causing significant damage. All necessary repairs could be completed later this month. As for the northbound I-5 lane closures this week, that's scheduled to occur from 8:30 Friday night through 8:30 Saturday morning. In connection to December's major flood event, the deadline to apply for FEMA assistance is this Wednesday. Officials previously reported that in Lewis County, more than 120 properties were damaged in the flood, and nearly 600 residents were impacted in one way or another.
4: FEMA was that next stepping stone, if you will, to provide support to individuals.
2: If you were impacted, Lewis County Emergency Management Deputy Director Erica Catt encourages you to apply for FEMA assistance if you haven't. 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
2: In KITI Sports, the Mariners wrapped up their series in Detroit. They continue on their 10-game road trip journey, now making a stop in Baltimore where they play the Orioles for 4 games. Then the Mariners visit Washington, D.C. later this week to play the Nationals. As for tonight, the M's and the O's play ball at 3:35 our time. In football, the Seahawks begin mandatory minicamp tomorrow. It's a 3-day practice and workout at their facility in Renton. Then the Hawks take a long break before returning for training camp in late July. In hockey, while the Kraken wait around for the June draft and September training camp, the Vegas Golden Knights and the Carolina Hurricanes play for the Stanley Cup. Game 4 of the final is tomorrow. KYT Twin City area weather forecast. Today, rain likely with a high of 64 degrees. Tonight, rain likely with a low of 47 degrees. Tomorrow, rain likely, cloudy, 66. I'm Miles McKnight, and you're now up to date with KYT News.
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0: It is KYTY 820 this Monday morning. We do have a high temperature of 61 degrees this afternoon with rain right here in the Lewis County area. Tonight, more rain, 47 degrees. Tomorrow, possible thunderstorm with rain likely and a high of 63. The Box Tops, Soldi, it's right here on KYTY.

Good morning, I'm Miles McKnight with KITI News. The bribery trial for former Lewis County PUD Commissioner Michael Kelly begins today. According to court documents, back in 2024, Kelly is accused of trying to bribe the PUD general manager into giving Kelly another job, allegedly saying, quote, "I take care of you, you take care of me," end quote. Kelly initially pled not guilty to felony bribery and requesting unlawful compensation. If convicted,

0: this week's trial, he could be sentenced to a maximum 10-year prison sentence. Kelly was first elected as Lewis County PUD Commissioner in 2020 before officially vacating the seat in 2025. Later this week, crews are planning to narrow northbound I-5 to one lane at the Coons Road overpass near Napavine Friday night into Saturday morning, which could cause travel slowdowns.
1: Just wanting folks to plan ahead because that is a Friday night going into Saturday, so it may impact some travelers.
0: Celeste Machina with the Washington State Department of Transportation tells us that workers are putting the final touches on the repaired Coons Road overpass.
1: As folks in the area know, it has been ongoing for several years as far as having the bridge partially closed and then fully closed for the construction to repair it.
0: In the last 10 years, the Coons Road overpass has been struck 3 times by an oversized load traveling on the freeway, causing significant damage. All necessary repairs could be completed later this month. As for the northbound I-5 lane closures this week, that's scheduled to occur from 8:30 Friday night through 8:30 Saturday morning. In connection to December's major flood event, the deadline to apply for FEMA assistance is this Wednesday. Officials previously reported that in Lewis County, more than 120 properties were damaged in the flood, and nearly 600 residents were impacted in one way or another.
2: FEMA was that next stepping stone, if you will, to provide support to individuals.
0: If you were impacted, Lewis County Emergency Management Deputy Director Erica Catt encourages you to apply for FEMA assistance if you haven't. 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
0: In KITI Sports, the Mariners wrapped up their series in Detroit. They continue on their 10-game road trip journey, now making a stop in Baltimore where they play the Orioles for 4 games. Then the Mariners visit Washington, D.C. later this week to play the Nationals. As for tonight, the M's and the O's play ball at 3:35 our time. In football, the Seahawks begin mandatory minicamp tomorrow. It's a 3-day practice and workout at their facility in Renton. Then the Hawks take a long break before returning for training camp in late July. In hockey, while the Kraken wait around for the June draft and September training camp, the Vegas Golden Knights and the Carolina Hurricanes play for the Stanley Cup. Game 4 of the final is tomorrow. KYTY Twin City Area Weather Forecast. Today, rain likely with a high of 64 degrees. Tonight, rain likely with a low of 47 degrees. Tomorrow, rain likely, cloudy, 66. 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

0: The Guess Who Star Baby, right here on KUITY, home of the greatest hits of all time. Happy Monday, 8:40 this morning. Miles McKnight with you, in for Matt Shannon today. This summer, we're giving away a gorgeous custom 6-speed Jeep Wrangler. Really cool vehicle. And you can get a good look at the Jeep Wrangler tomorrow. We're going to have it on display all day at Cedars Home Care of Washington in Chehalis at the corner of Market and North Street. And while you're there tomorrow, enter to win for a lucky key to the Jeep Wrangler. But also keep in mind, there are many places to enter to win for a lucky key to the Jeep Wrangler, including Market Street Ace in Chehalis, Chehalis Collision Center, Maryland Avenue, Truck Parts Sales, Inc., just off Hamilton Road in Chehalis, Freedom Northwest Property Management on Kresge in Centralia, Camper's Choice RV on Hamilton Road in Napavine. 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

It is KYTY 842 this Monday morning. We have rain right here in the Lewis County area today. 61 degrees by this afternoon. Rain tonight, 47 degrees. Rain likely tomorrow with a possible thunderstorm. 63 degrees. Now fast forward to Friday, highs of the 80s with sunshine. Here's John Stewart, Stevie Nicks, Lindsey Buckingham, Gold.

Olivia Newton-John, if you love me, let me know. It's right here on KITY, home of the greatest hits of all time, at about 8:50 this morning. Miles McKnight with you, filling in for Matt Shannon this Monday morning. There's another free recycling event coming up on Saturday, by the way, at the old Winlock Solid Waste Drop Box, Winlock Vader Road. It's from 10 to 2 on Saturday. Get rid of that old scrap metal, yard waste, old appliances, old TVs, computers, and household hazardous waste. Here's Elvis, Memories on KITY.

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2: ABC News, I'm Brian Clark. Target is recalling certain baby wipes because of potentially deadly bacteria. ABC's Sherry Preston has details.
3: Testing of Up and Up fragrance-free and cucumber-scented baby wipes uncovered the presence of two types of bacteria. In adults, the bacteria can cause infections that can lead to skin and eye irritations. However, in infants and small children whose immune systems aren't fully developed, the bacteria can enter the bloodstream, possibly causing sepsis or pneumonia.
2: Iran and Israel each say they're halting fire at the other. The two sides had exchanged fire over the weekend, even after President Trump told them not to. It's the first time this has happened since the U.S. ceasefire in April. Tonight, the president set to attend Game 3 of the NBA Finals at New York's Madison Square Garden. That's created a major security operation at the arena. The Department of Agriculture says two more cases of New World screwworm have been found in Texas, where experts are worried about the potential risks to the nation's beef supply. This is ABC News.
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0: Mungo Jerry in the summertime right here on KYTY, home of the greatest hits of all time on a Monday morning. Miles McKnight with you. Hey, friend, how are you? I'm filling in for our friend Matt Shannon today. And remember that this summer, in the summertime, we're giving away a Jeep Wrangler, a gorgeous custom 6-speed Jeep Wrangler. This Jeep Wrangler could be yours. Get a good look at it tomorrow, because it's going to be on display all day at Cedars Home Care of Washington in Chehalis at the corner of Market and North Street. Enter to win for a lucky key while you're there. 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

0: Fox Tops Neon Rainbow. Right here on KYTY, home of the greatest hits of all time. How are you, my friend? Miles McKnight with you, filling in for Matt Shannon today. Yeah, we have rain today on this Monday. 61 degrees this afternoon. Tonight, rain, 47 degrees. Rain likely tomorrow with a possible thunderstorm, 63 degrees. It does get better here in the Lewis County area, just an FYI. Starts to dry out Wednesday. Mostly sunny Thursday, highs in the 70s, and then it warms up Friday. Highs in the 80s on Friday with sunshine.
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0: 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Miles McKnight hanging out with you. How are you? I'm in for Matt Shannon today. 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

0: Jackie Wilson, Higher and Higher, right here on KYTY, home of the greatest hits of all time. Miles McKnight with you in for Matt Shannon on this rainy Monday, 61 degrees this afternoon. That'll be the high temperature. Rain tonight, 47 degrees. Tomorrow, possible thunderstorm, rain likely, 63 degrees. Now, hang in there because it gets better. Starts to dry out Wednesday. And then mostly sunny Thursday, 73 degrees, and we reach the 80s on Friday with sunshine.
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The Beatles, Obladi, Oblada, Life Goes On. It's right here on KYTY, home of the greatest hits of all time. Well, my friend, my name is Miles McKnight. I've been filling in for Matt Shannon, but it's time for me to go now. I'm out of here. I hope you have a great rest of your Monday. Matt Shannon returns tomorrow morning, and DJ Kelsey takes over just after 10 o'clock today with more of the greatest hits of all time to play you right here on KYTY. Here's Tony Orlando and Dawn, Tie a Yellow Ribbon.

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2: ABC News, I'm Chuck Sievertson. Iran and Israel say they have stopped attacks that reignited over the weekend. ABC's Tom Sufi Burridge in Jerusalem.
3: After Iran's initial missile barrage late Sunday, President Trump getting on the phone with Israeli Prime Minister Netanyahu. Over the weekend, the president warning Israel not to retaliate against Iran.
2: Police are seeking two people in connection with a mass shooting over the weekend in Toledo, Ohio. 12 people injured. It was at the city's annual Old West End Festival, where hundreds come out to celebrate the beginning of summer. The New York Knicks watch party outside Madison Square Garden is not happening tonight for Game 3 of the NBA Final because President Trump is planning to attend the game, says the NYPD. An offshore magnitude 7.8 earthquake hit the southern Philippines today, killing at least 35 people, injuring at least 144 others, officials say. It also triggered some tidal waves that hit nearby coasts. This is ABC News.
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today, a gaggle of graduates handed their diplomas. Napavine, Adna, WF West, White Pass, Winlock, Toledo, Mossy Rock. Big congrats to the class of 2026. This upcoming weekend, PL and Oakville schools holding their commencement ceremonies. Congrats, grads. It's the Moody Blues on KITI.

Badfinger on KITI, and I'm DJ Kelsey. Well, we had some graduations over the weekend. Yesterday, Rochester had their graduation. Back on Friday, Centralia, Onalaska, Morton, Tenino, their commencement ceremonies. And on Saturday,

0: eventually come my own.
1: That's Buddy Holly and the Crickets on KITI, and I'm DJ Kelsey. 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

That's Huey Lewis in the news on KITI, and I'm DJ Kelsey, taking a peek at that forecast today and tomorrow. Equally gray and rainy with highs right around 60. Looking ahead, Wednesday, partly cloudy, mid-60s, sunshine on the way. Back into the 70s, Thursday, Friday, it's Steely Dan on KITI.

the Monkees on KITI. 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
0: This is KITI.

That's Wilson Pickett on KITI, and I'm DJ Kelsey. Well, tomorrow the Chehalis Farmers Market rolls back around. 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
2: ABC News, I'm Chuck Sievertson. Two people are being sought in connection with a mass shooting over the weekend in Toledo, Ohio. ABC's Pierre Thomas.
3: When the shooting stops, 12 people caught in the crossfire, ranging in age from 14 to 61. Two initially listed in critical condition.
4: Everybody trying to find their kids.
5: It was quite a few people that need help. You know, it's a crazy sight to see.
3: The shooters fleeing the scene.
2: That at an annual festival. The New York Knicks watch party outside Madison Square Garden is canceled for Game 3 of the NBA final because President Trump is planning to attend the games, says the NYPD. Security is being boosted by federal and local law enforcers. Iran and Israel say they have stopped attacks after President Trump told Israeli Prime Minister Netanyahu not to retaliate for the latest Iranian attacks. An offshore magnitude 7.8 earthquake hit the southern Philippines today, killing at least 35 people, injuring more than 140 others, officials say. This is ABC News.
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0: That's Chicago on KITI, and I'm DJ Kelsey. Well, this summer, KITI has given away a Jeep Wrangler. 2012 six-speed hardtop, thump and sound system from Thunder Auto and Custom Work from McGregor Auto and Muffler. 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

0: It's the Rolling Stones on KITI. Of course, their new album on the way July 10th, their 25th studio album, Foreign Tongues. You got appearances from Paul McCartney and Steve Winwood on there, as well as Chad Smith from the Chili Peppers. And The Cure's Robert Smith, I see. Now, I'm a big fan of, one of the tracks they've already released, In the Stars. They've also released Rough and Twisted. Once again, their 25th studio album on the way, July 10th from the Stones.
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0: See you Saturday while we're broadcasting live. So, the Yamaha Free Demo Days event on the way this Friday and Saturday. 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

WTI, but we got rain likely today, tomorrow. Thunderstorms likely tomorrow. Both days hitting around 60 degrees, mid-60s. Chance of rain at 50% Wednesday. It's Linda Ronstadt.

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2: ABC News, I'm Chuck Sievertson. Iran and Israel say they have stopped attacks even as the Israeli Prime Minister defied President Trump. ABC's Jonathan Carl.
3: The President did an interview with the Financial Times, and he said that Benjamin Netanyahu would have to go along with whatever peace deal he gets with Iran. He won't have any choice. I call the shots. But despite all of that, Israel obviously went on and attacked Iran.
2: Ukraine saying Russian drones hit a nuke fuel storage facility. ABC's Ian Panel in Moscow.
4: Ukraine made its presence felt, striking twice in a matter of 4 days there. We saw plumes of black smoke emerging over the St. Petersburg skyline. And then, of course, we've seen ongoing Russian strikes inside Ukraine.
2: Two people are sought in a weekend mass shooting in Toledo, Ohio. 12 people injured. An offshore 7.8 earthquake hit the southern Philippines today, killing at least 35. This is ABC News.
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3: Good afternoon, I'm Miles McKnight with KYTI News. The bribery trial for former Lewis County PUD Commissioner Michael Kelly begins today. According to court documents, back in 2024, Kelly is accused of trying to bribe the PUD general manager into giving Kelly another job, allegedly saying, quote, "I take care of you, you take care of me," end quote. Kelly initially pled not guilty to felony bribery and requesting unlawful compensation. If convicted at this week's trial, he could be sentenced to a maximum 10-year prison sentence. Kelly was first elected as Lewis County PUD Commissioner in 2020 before officially vacating the seat in 2025. Later this week, crews are planning to narrow northbound I-5 to one lane at the Coons Road overpass near Napavine Friday night into Saturday morning, which could cause travel slowdowns.
4: Just wanting folks to plan ahead because that is a Friday night going into Saturday, so it may impact some travelers.
3: Celeste Machina with the Washington State Department of Transportation tells us that workers are putting the final touches on the repaired Coons Road overpass.
4: As folks in the area know, it has been ongoing for several years as far as having the bridge partially closed and then fully closed for the construction to repair it.
3: In the last 10 years, the Coons Road overpass has been struck 3 times by an oversized load traveling on the freeway, causing significant damage. All necessary repairs could be completed later this month. As for the northbound I-5 lane closures this week, that's scheduled to occur from 8:30 Friday night through 8:30 Saturday morning. In connection to December's major flood event, the deadline to apply for FEMA assistance is this Wednesday. Officials previously reported that in Lewis County, more than 120 properties were damaged in the flood, and nearly 600 residents were impacted in one way or another.
5: FEMA was that next stepping stone, if you will, to provide support to individuals.
3: If you were impacted, Lewis County Emergency Management Deputy Director Erica Catt encourages you to apply for FEMA assistance if you haven't. Visit disasterassistance.gov. 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
3: In KITI Sports, the Mariners wrapped up their series in Detroit. They continue on their 10-game road trip journey, now making a stop in Baltimore, where they play the Orioles for 4 games. Then the Mariners visit Washington, D.C. later this week to play the Nationals. As for tonight, the M's and the O's play ball at 3:35 our time. In football, the Seahawks begin mandatory minicamp tomorrow. It's a 3-day practice and workout at their facility in Renton. Then the Hawks take a long break before returning for training camp in late July. In hockey, while the Kraken wait around for the June draft and September training camp, the Vegas Golden Knights and the Carolina Hurricanes play for the Stanley Cup. Game 4 of the final is tomorrow. KYTI Twin City Area weather forecast. Tonight, rain likely with a low of 47 degrees. Tomorrow, rain likely, cloudy, 66. I'm Miles McKnight, and you're now up to date with KYTI News.
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0: That's Andy Gibb on KITI, and I'm DJ Kelsey. Well, the third annual Car and BMX Show fundraiser on the way with the Veterans Memorial Museum June 13th. So join them. 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Now, the first 100 kiddos will receive a free Hot Wheels car, and you get to race it down a 6-foot multi-lane Hot Wheels track, so an event for the whole family indeed, with all proceeds benefiting Lewis County Autism Coalition. 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
1: 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And good luck from KITI.
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0: The Outsiders on KITI, and I'm DJ Kelsey. 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

Eric Clapton on KITI. Now, taking a peek at that forecast today and tomorrow, hitting about 60 degrees, rain likely, as well as thunderstorms possible tomorrow. Partly cloudy Wednesday, and sunshine Thursday, Friday with highs back in the 70s. It's 5 stair steps on KITI.

0: the four tops on KITI. 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
0: Get ready to rev up your summer. 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
3: ABC News, I'm Chuck Sievertson. With excitement high ahead of tonight's third game of the NBA Final in New York, the Knicks watch party outside Madison Square Garden is being moved. This because President Trump is planning to attend the game, says the NYPD. Matt McCool with the Secret Service.
4: You will see Secret Service police and special agents, transportation security officers, federal air marshals, and the NYPD and NYPD officers throughout the area.
3: The Knicks lead the series 2-0 for the San Antonio Spurs. An 18-year-old has been taken into custody for questioning, police say, in the mass shooting over the weekend in Toledo, Ohio. 12 people were injured. 2 people have life-threatening injuries after a shooting at Kaiser Medical Offices in San Jose, California, police say. President Trump trying to keep his ceasefire and negotiations with Iran from collapsing. Iran and Israel say they have stopped attacks since Trump talked to Israeli Prime Minister Benjamin Netanyahu. This is ABC News.
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0: Jim Croce on KITI. While the Woods Bee Company presents a bee field day, the Pollination Fest is on the way Saturday, June 20th. 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

Simon and Garfunkel on KITI. Well, we do have more sunshine on the way. Well, after a few days of rain. Today, tomorrow, gray and rainy, around 60. Partly cloudy, 65 Wednesday, sunshine in the 70s Thursday, Friday. It's the Foundation.

0: Terry Gibbs on KITI, and I'm DJ Kelsey. Well, this summer, KITI is giving away a Jeep Wrangler 2012 6-speed hardtop, special sound system from Thunder Auto, and custom work from McGregor Auto and Muffler in Chehalis. 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

the Beach Boys on KITI. Well, if you missed out on this past weekend's free fishing weekend, you need that pass. Well, the WDFW changed that licensing system last month, encouraging you to download mobile licenses. 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It's ABBA.

the Beau Brummels on KITI. Well, The Breakfast Club came out in 1985, so it's been a minute since it's been in theaters. You want to see it at Skyline Drive-In Theater this Thursday. By the way, supposed to be sunny Thursday. The Breakfast Club, their Throwback Thursday movie this week.

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2: ABC News, I'm Chuck Sievertson. Security beefed up by local and federal law enforcers for tonight's third game of the NBA final in New York because President Trump plans to attend. New York City Police Commissioner Jessica Tisch.
3: For game four, we do expect watch parties outside of Madison Square Garden to resume. Those watch parties will be managed with pens and screening.
2: The Knicks lead the series 2-0 for the San Antonio Spurs. A referee for the FIFA World Cup has been denied entry to the U.S. due to vetting concerns, says a statement from U.S. Customs and Border Protection. He's identified by local reports as Omar Artan from Somalia. A federal judge today struck down a $100,000 fee the Trump administration imposed on new H-1B visas for skilled foreign workers. The judge says Congress would need to approve. An 18-year-old has been taken into custody for questioning police say in the mass shooting over the weekend in Toledo, Ohio. This is ABC News.
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0: TV Wonder on KITI, and I'm DJ Kelsey. Well, this Friday and Saturday, Power Sports Northwest is doing their Yamaha Free Demo Days event. This is the first one since they moved into their new massive facility. So stop on by. 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

Alaska, Morton and Tenino. Then Saturday, WF West, Adna, Napavine, Toledo, Winlock, Mossy Rock, White Pass were all handed their diplomas. This upcoming weekend, PL and Oakville schools holding their commencement ceremonies. Congrats, grads. It's Eric Burton on KITI.

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This really blew my mind, the fact that me

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0: Mass the Supremes on KITI, and I'm DJ Kelsey. You fancy a Jeep Wrangler? Well, this summer, KITI giving away a 2012 six-speed hardtop Jeep Wrangler. 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
7: No matter how bad things get, remember the...

It's Johnny Cash on KITI, and I'm DJ Kelsey. Hope you enjoyed your weekend. Got out there even with the rain. Caught a couple waterfalls and planted a couple plants yesterday. That was nice. And head on out the door. I'll be back same time, same place tomorrow. And leave you with Seals and Crofts on FM 92.9, 100.5, and 1420. 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
2: ABC News, I'm Chuck Sievertson. Kroger agrees to pay $1.25 million in a settlement over estimated calories. ABC's Alex Stone in Los Angeles.
3: Remember that Seinfeld episode when the non-fat frozen yogurt turned out not to be non-fat?
4: It's non-fat. How could this not have any fat? It's too good.
3: In Santa Barbara County, the district attorney says some Kroger-branded Carb Master breads were not as low-calorie as advertised.
2: Security beefed up for tonight's third game of the NBA Finals in New York because President Trump plans to attend. New York City Police Commissioner Jessica Tisch.
5: Because of that visit, and in coordination with the United States Secret Service, there will unfortunately be no watch party outside of Madison Square Garden for Game 3 of the finals.
2: Federal judge today struck down a $100,000 fee the Trump administration imposed on new H-1B visas for skilled foreign workers. The judge says Congress would need to approve. Wall Street indexes closed mixed. This is ABC News.
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0: 100.5 FM, 1420 KITI. It's The Doors with Bobby Hart. Well, the Mariners didn't have the best weekend. They lost Friday, won Saturday, and then they lost yesterday. Good news is they're still sitting on top in the AL West. The Mariners are off to stage two of their three-city road trip. They are done in Detroit. Now they're in Baltimore for four games, and then they go to the other Washington for three. First game in Baltimore is getting started here in just a few minutes.
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0: 100.5 FM, 1420 KITI. Caught a chrome from Paul Simon. There is Bobby Hart. Mentioned this last week, but it's still happening. Lewis County PUD warning about scam calls making the rounds here in town. Reportedly, scammers are calling local citizens, pretending to represent the PUD, and then asking for personal information. If you get such a call, you are urged to hang up and call Lewis County PUD directly.
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2: ABC News, I'm Chuck Sievertson. Excitement, anticipation, and security are higher for tonight's third game of the NBA Finals in New York because President Trump plans to attend. Matt McCool with Secret Service.
3: You will see Secret Service police and special agents, transportation security officers, federal air marshals, and the NYPD and NYPD officers throughout the area.
4: The cheapest seats on the resale market selling for about $8,000. Estimates are New York City alone could bring in as much as $465 million from these finals.
2: ABC Sherry Preston. The Knicks lead the series 2-0 for the San Antonio Spurs. President Trump today said that the U.S. will have total victory in Iran in the next 2 weeks. He spoke to Republicans at a virtual telephone rally for Republican candidates. The Senate has formally received the nomination of Acting Attorney General Todd Blanche to serve as Attorney General. It could tee off a contentious confirmation battle. This is ABC News.
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0: 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John Fogarty, Creedence Clearwater Revival. Well, the NBA Finals are underway. The New York Knicks are up 2-0 over the San Antonio Spurs. Game 3 coming up tonight.
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0: 100.5 FM, 1420 KITI, Manfred Mann. Well, Seattle is seeing its first FIFA World Cup action here this afternoon. Belgium and Egypt are meeting at Lumen Field. Seattle's next match is USA versus Australia, coming up Friday at noon, also at Lumen Field.
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100.5 FM, 1420 KITR. Yeah, it sounds like it could be a pleasant vacation stop. Talking about Thunder Island. Jay Ferguson.

continent of Atlantis was an island which lay before the Great Flood in the area we now call the Atlantic Ocean. So great an area of land that from her western shores those beautiful sailors journeyed to the south and the North Americas with ease in their ships with painted sails. To the east, Africa was her neighbor, across a short strait of sea miles. The great Egyptian age is but a remnant of the Atlantean culture. The antediluvian kings colonized the world. All the gods who play in the mythological dramas, in all legends from all lands, were from fair Atlantis. Knowing her fate, Atlantis sent out ships to all corners of the earth. On board were the 12. The poet, the physician, the farmer, the scientist, the magician, and the other so-called gods of our legends, though gods they were. And as the elders of our time choose to remain blind, let us rejoice and let us sing and dance and ring in the new. Hail Atlantis!

0: 1420 KITI. It's Donovan and Bobby Hart this afternoon. If you donate blood, get on ya. You should know that there is a blood drive coming up. It's happening at Centralia City Hall on the 15th. That is a Monday. If you'd like more information on the June 15th blood drive, go to redcrossblood.org.
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